0: Instead of spreading love, we're spreading animosity.
1: Where's the love?
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our darkest hour, in my deepest despair, will you still care? Will you be there? In my trials and my tribulations, through our doubts and frustrations,

0: my anguish and my pain through my joy and my sorrow in the promise of another tomorrow. I'll never let you part, for you're always in my heart.
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All of my most sensitive areas were inflamed, swaying back.

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Not on the earth with its troubles and cares. In heaven, that's where you'll see me.

0: sort of reggae. All right then, you get the message? Well, all right, suck it to me.
1: Your boss, Skinhead speaking, on the Skinhead train to Rainbow City. Sit back, relax, have a coke, crack a joke, put on your dancing shoe and listen while your boss, Skinhead, suck it to

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Someday I'll face the music

second home on the Costa del Sol. In the hopes of stoking the coals of two long lost souls, which comes first, counselling or keys in the bowl? Put his own mother in a home.

town came out to mourn his end. Full house, he would have been so proud, knowing that no one said a bad word about him aloud. He wasn't perfect, he was my friend. He wasn't perfect, but he was one of us. He was one of us. Black bears his full name on a bench by the water's edge, the dates he came and went, and a quote about life and death from a song he'd never heard, because he wasn't too fond of long songs with lots of words. If I were him, I'd have never left the village either, but I did, and I know full well that there are more handsome men and better footballers out there in Greater Manchester. They would have cut him down to size if they could have, but what good would that do? He bloomed and he grew and grew, and still he was doomed. Same as me, same as you, same as

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So many of us just trapped in a barrel, with no feasible means to escape the inevitable cull. There are those that grow thick skins quick for the sake of their sins, and the savvy folk that just keep their mouths shut and take it all on the chin. We collide with each other, we submit and we bare our teeth. We catch fish using giant metal ships and scream with laughter at 4 a.m. staggering home down moonlit country lanes. We cry because children are dying across the sea and there is nothing we can do about it, whilst we benefit from the bombs dropped which we had no part in building. We are sorry, truly we are sorry. We are just trying to get by too.

You're asking for too much. Just be your son, that you keep in touch with child.

to wake up your mind. Who knows what tomorrow might bring? Violence, destruction. Who knows? 'Cause time is slipping away.